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I guess I had to go to that place to get to this one. Now some of you might still be in that place. If you're trying to get out, just follow me.

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1: This song is called Action Man. In Portuguese, Action Man as well.